0: know you know who I am. The whole world knows who I am. But who are you now? Nobody. You nobody. I surround. The whole world knows. Even you know. I'm the one. Nobody.
1: La Mega. Está buena.

0: 106.
1: One thing don't see, can't understand. One make them a talk about me ambition. So one make who them a talk about me.